0: Yeah. Hello.
1: Hi.
0: Hi. Yeah. Can you guys take a radio jingle out of my brain?
1: Oh, you mean like a jingle extraction? It's our job to put advertising in there.
0: Well, okay. Well, what about something like a brain surgeon?
1: They'll probably just explain how repeat hearing puts things deep in your emotional memory, and I really don't think it's necessary. But yes, if you must, I do have the name of one.
0: Great. Sing it to me.
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So all thanks to Subway, the My Home Run is actually hooking someone up every single day this week. 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And guess what three ingredients are in Randy's rice bowl to be in to win? 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That's $100 every correct ingredient you guess. Gosh, they got money to throw away. 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Eat fresh with the new rice bowls from Subway from just $11 right now. Back into it, and she is holding it down, and it's so good to see her. Hold on to those flowers, hold on to those roses, and hold on to the praises. It is Janae Aiko teaming up with Kendrick Lamar. It's So Good. You're on My. Face still.

0: Mondays with Shay. Kia ora, welcome on in if you have just joined us. Going you back to 2008, just after the break, Nesian Mystic with Nesian 101. We've also got some blasts. Love you in the morning, love you late at night till you feel like. And why not? Let's chuck in the SZA. One of the most beautiful women to ever exist. It's going down in the next three. You're on my. Let's
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2: 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I don't want no
1: 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A scrub is a delicate. 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

0: Shay for your My Days all the way up until 3 p.m. Welcome on in if you have just joined us. If you've been here since 10 a.m, I know you, I love you, I see you, and I appreciate you. So much so that I'm trying to make sure that you get these flights, accommodation, and tickets.
1: This is your ticket to 8th Wonder. 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
0: Now, you may have already clocked it, you know, over the last few weeks, we have been giving away flights, accommodation, and tickets to some of the hottest festivals and concerts going around Aotearoa. Your final My Ticket To is for 8th Wonder, and it's one of those ones that it's summertime. So I'm envisioning it right now. You, me, blue skies, not a cloud in sight. The sun is absolutely hissing, and we're listening to a little bit of L.A.B.
2: Why are you leaving me? 'Cause everybody wants to be.
0: And if you didn't get the chance to see him when he went on his New Zealand tour, New Zealand and Australia, and also was up on the big stage at Jim Beam Homegrown, to where he will also be there.
3: I'm feeling down.
0: You got Sir Dave Dobbin up on that bill, Shay Fu. The one that I'm really excited to see, though, is Cruella.

Sounds like a little bit of you, my whānau. This is your final chance to register. 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The My Home Run Boys, Nate and Randy, are awarding somebody going down just after 3 p.m. today. So get amongst

0: Gypsy Breezy and Drake teaming up for No Guidance. You're locked into your My Days with Shay all the way up until 3 p.m. Remember, final call for 8th Wonder. Text through the keyword call, C-A-L-L, through to 463. Nate and Randy could be hooking you up just after 3 p.m. and going down after the break. I got you on some throwbacks. We got Coolio LV as well as some Bob Marley to take you back to 1977. I love it when these two get together. I'm talking Beyonce, Shonda Bond. We're also going to get right back into Shay's hard launch. Look at some artists that potentially you could add to the rotation, or you could just simply tell me to shut up. It's all going down after the break. You're on mine.
1: Three legends, one massive night. 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

Beyonce, Shonda Paul, teaming up right here in your My Days. You got Shay with you till 3 p.m. We are doing Shay's Hard Launch. If you are new here, if this is the first time that you're hearing about it, it's essentially when I grab artists from my playlist and I pitch it to you on a silver platter and you decide whether, yes, you want to eat it up or no, this is disgusting. Don't ever play me that ever again. Yesterday, I did come to the show with a very sexy, a very sultry R&B Tane. His name is Isaiah Falls. This is his song Taboo.

Yeah, body or even E85. On the highway and I'm thinking that I love her. On the highway and I'm thinking ain't no rubber. On the highway. Now, he's actually worked with the likes of Kanye West, Future, Gunna, Kali Uchis, Justin Bieber, SZA. The list goes on and on, but let me take you back 7 years. And it might sound familiar. It went viral again earlier this year over on TikTok. It's Don Toliver. It's No Idea.

So this is now where you come through, my whānau. Let me know, do you want more Don Toliver? I grab all the data that we receive from this poll and I take it to our music bosses, our content directors, and say this is what the people want, because you are in full control of the music that we play here at the station. You shape how everything sounds. So you can come through 463, let me know, do we want more Don Toliver? Yes

0: T.I., whatever you like right here on Mind is your home of the hottest hip-hop and R&B. If you just clocked in, you would have missed Shay's hard launch today, which is a little bit more Don Toliver. You're going to know him from this song. We used to play it.
1: Do my baby girl, is she a keeper? Do my baby girl, is she a tweaker?
0: Or most recently, E85.
1: On the highway and I'm thinking that I love her.
0: But I did want to throw you back about 7 years ago, and this song has gone viral again earlier this year, but I believe there was like a TikTok trend happening. But this was his song, No Idea. And I came to you, my whānau, pretty much asking, do you want to hear more Don Toliver? Because you are in full control of the music that we play here at the station. And this is where I propose maybe a little bit more of this artist, or maybe a brand new artist. And you come through on 463 and you say yes or no. I'm looking over at the poll, and this is very good stuff, my whānau. I can take this back to the boss. Somebody said yes. Another one, very passionate. Yes, girl, please give us some more. In all capitals, more Don Toliver. And somebody else has come through and said, yes, Don Toliver, yes. It seems that my job here is done. I will pop that through to the boss, and we're going to get back into the beats in the next three. You're on mine.
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Euri tēnei no kai tahu te whānau panui. Ngāti roa nui me ngā rauru, this is my new waiata, All These Nights featuring Rory Noble, who also produced this waiata we had. Wabruha on the Te Reo Māori translation. You're listening to my

0: 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Teaming up for all these nights right here on Mind as your home of the hottest hip-hop and R&B. 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
1: My Days.
0: And that is wrapping up the show. Kia ora to the darlings and those who have been here since 10 a.m. or maybe you just clocked in because the boys, Nate and Randy, and producer Neps are about to take over just after 3 p.m. Today's show was all thanks to Skills Trade. Got an apprentice? Skills Trade Training delivers electrical and PGD apprentice training nationwide. I'm going to let you in on a little bit of a secret though. Before I leave, the boys, Nate and Randy, they have your chance at $100 per correct ingredient that you guess that is in Randy's rice bowl. So potentially you could end your Friday on winning $300 cold hard cash. They've also got your chance to score flights, accommodation and tickets to 8th Wonder, which is a summertime festival going down in Rotorua. If you registered, they could be calling you back, so be sure to keep your phone handy. If you are yet to register, do it now very, very quickly, okay? You can text through the keyword call, C-A-L-L 3463, or head to my.rover.nz. It's time for me to make some space for these boys. Get up on out of here. Enjoy your weekend, my whanau. Stay safe, stay blessed, stay safe, and I will see you back here on Monday. Okay, see you later. Bye.
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2: Kia ora, yes, welcome into the My Home Run for a Friday. Nate's in the building.
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2: Producer Nips over in Sydney at the moment, headed over to the grand final for the NRL. Oh. So we got a very good friend helping us out, producer E.
5: Let's go.
4: Thanks for having me, guys.
2: Hey, how's everyone feeling for a Friday?
3: Fantastic. Grateful as always to walk into this building and see all your beautiful faces.
2: Shay?
5: Yeah, feeling good. I have to go get my sister at 4:30, so I'm just hanging around until I have to do big sister duties.
2: Nice. Producer Eads, how are you feeling?
4: I feel good. I'm excited to be on the show. I've never produced for you guys before, so it's going to be fun.
3: Yes. You're in for a ride, mate.
2: Also, is anyone else noticing producer Eads is like innocent
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2: voice?
4: Oh, yes. I thought I'd start off the show, you know, sounding like this.
5: Yeah, 5 minutes in. Hey, guys, it's Eads.
2: Hey, it's all thanks to Leader, our good friends at Leader. 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Welcome into the show.
3: 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But young voters think it's cringe, and I have the numbers to back it up next.
2: Alright, we'll talk about that after Amy Winehouse. Kickstarting the My Home Run. Happy Friday, everyone. Chris Brown, this one is obvious. Here on My.

0: 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That one is Valerie here on the My Home Run.
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0: New Zealand's major political parties are getting eye rolls from the kids or the young voters for flooding Instagram with negative campaigning and cringe memes targeting their opponents rather than focusing on policy. So I've got this breakdown for you, right? Mm. So these are the key takeaways. So there's a lot of heavy negative campaigning. So just making fun of each other, right?
2: Yep.
0: The major parties. So I was looking at this Radio New Zealand report from August 25th to September 25th. It shows that 76% of Labour's posts and 54% of National's posts are just making fun of each other. These are grown-ups, by the way. the cringe factor, the kids are not laughing or engaging with it at all. Mm-hmm. There's student backlash. There were questions asked to students from Victoria University. They said, come on, man. We just want straightforward policy communication. You guys are not funny. It's actually dry balls. And the warnings from the experts are that if you keep going the negative route, it's going to backfire on you.
3: Oh, well, if you want people to vote, you got to give them a reason to vote, right? And by them being childish online, where everyone is nowadays, it's like, bro, come on, man.
2: Why don't they just have one big comedy night where they sit amongst each other, they roast each other, like a roast night, and then just like go about their business and then focus on their policies. Get it out of your system.
0: You know how there's that saying, fight for your right?
2: Mm-hmm.
0: 1 minute scraps.
2: Ooh.
0: One person from your party. Yeah.
2: Nominate the toughest.
0: Like you say you're for the people, how far are you willing to go? You know, body on the line.
3: Very hard. Dan Hockey, if you're listening, man.
0: Set it up, man. Those are your headlines, all thanks to Novus Glass. When you choose Novus Glass, you're supporting a greener tomorrow. Contact your local branch direct.
3: We're back to the beach right now. Here's Quavo. Take off.
2: The body.
3: This one's Hotel Lobby here on the My Home Run.

0: we haven't played the song in ages. It's such a good song.
1: It's a great song.
0: Folded here on the My Home Run. You got Nate, Randy, Shay from My Days in here, and then producer Eads.
2: I can't focus. Eads keeps singing in my ear. You're welcome.
1: If you missed it, producer Eads is, you know, helping us out because Neps is away at the NRL Grand Final. And the thing I love about producer Eads is she's always got ideas and she's always got great stories. So I thought no better time to give the floor to producer Eads.
3: Wow, thank you so much. I actually have the best story to share with you guys today. I don't know if you saw it, but basically AI was programmed to get drunk. And basically it was like programmed to act a little bit wasty. And the way that they did that was by sharing it drunk texts and then it like acted drunk. And then it spilled all the tea, spilled all the secrets.
2: What were the secrets?
3: Basically, it encouraged people to scam each other, you know, gave unethical advice.
2: Sounds like me on a Tuesday night.
3: You guys don't like that one?
1: Oh, is that it?
3: Yeah. That's the end.
1: We gave you the floor, man. I mean, you will get there. Maybe, have you got another story?
3: Yeah, I did get a second one. If you didn't like that one, you're going to like this one.
1: We didn't say we didn't like it. It's just different.
3: Okay, your face was just unimpressed as. I'll try again. Here we go. Commando is a 13-month-old chihuahua. He has just become Mexico's tiniest National Guard recruit. And he's 3 apples tall.
2: What is he guarding?
1: Anyway, you know what's funny? Nate looked at me and goes, you know, this is one of those, oh, trust me moments. Like, I didn't stop trusting you, man. Nah, you know what? They were great stories. I'm going to give you another chance real soon to come with a better one.
3: Another one?
1: Yeah.
3: Okay. Yeah, I'll find something.
1: We'll give you some time. We'll give you some time. We're just trying to warm you up, you know?
3: Sweet, sweet. Any like topics or?
1: I don't know, but can you give the breeze their stories back?
2: The sky, bro. The sky.
1: It's Snoop Dogg. Radio.

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1: Kia ora.
0: Producer E's filling in for producer Nips.
2: Hello.
3: Producer E, it's on to redemption. She's got a story for us.
1: Oh, again. Oh yeah, here we go.
0: Here we go. Here we go. This, please, better than the first one.
1: Last chance.
2: All right. You can decide a punishment if you still don't like this. So
3: you always like punishments.
2: I do.
3: Just relax with your whoops.
2: Okay. All right, here we go. Story number three. The Sausage Roll Award results are officially out.
3: No, I like this. Let's go.
2: Yeah, I thought this was more topical for the show.
3: Oh, wait, what does that mean?
0: Yeah, hi.
1: Be honest.
0: Sad to these two.
2: Because you guys are always hungry.
1: That was a nice way to put it.
2: Yeah. So coming in at place number three is Nada Bakery in Wellington.
3: Nice, well done.
2: Number two, Patrick's Pie Group in Tauranga. And taking out the number one spot, and this one hits host to clone.
0: Wait, what?
3: Huh?
0: Close to home.
1: This one hit host to clone.
3: You only have one language to speak. How are you messing it up?
2: No. I was trying to channel Tony because it's a Cambodian story.
3: Oh,
1: host to clone.
2: Dairy Flat Bakery, right here in Tamaki.
0: And hey!
2: It's Cambodians who own it.
0: So what, they got the best sausage roll?
2: Yep.
0: In New Zealand?
2: Yep.
3: Awesome. Well done. Nice work, Eats.
2: Oh, that was a better reaction, guys.
0: Yeah.
2: Oh, no punishment, though.
3: Later.
0: Crazy.
1: Not the after hours,
0: bro. You two just, bro, stop it. Hey, we're back into the V's 3 minutes away. Make sure you guys are keeping it locked. We've also got Randy's Rice Bowl coming up next. The final one of the week. You can win some cash money or thanks to Subway. Text Subdue to 463 for all the details, but we'll get into that next. On My.
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2: Nice.
0: And you could win up to $300 cash. We'll do it after this. Here's Kendrick Lamar. This one is Swimming Pools. Here am I.
3: Pull up. Frank. Headshot. Frank. Sit down. Frank. Stand up. Frank. Pass out. Frank. Wake up. Frank. Fade it. Frank. Fade it.

0: Headshot.
1: Drink.
0: Sit down.
1: Drink.
0: Stand up.
1: Drink.
0: Pass out.
1: Drink.
0: Wake up.
1: Drink.
0: Faded.
1: Drink.
0: Faded.
1: Drink.
2: Kendrick Lamar. That one is Swimming Pools Drank here on the My Home Run. Nate Randy, producer, is filling in.
3: Randy's Rice Bowl, thanks to Subway.
2: And we also got Shane from My Days in the Building as well.
4: Yeah, so we've got some money to give away with Randy's Rice Bowl.
2: Yes, last one of the week as well. Every ingredient that you get correct is $100 in your bank account. Damn. We got Johnny here on 0800 with my Johnny. Welcome to the show.
5: Hey, sup,
4: sir? Hey, sup, brother. You ready?
5: I think so.
4: Okay, we're going to start off with the protein for this meal. So here's the hint. No meat today, but I've got a Middle Eastern vegetarian classic.
5: Huh?
4: What do you reckon?
5: Wait, can you repeat that?
4: No meat today. I've got a Middle Eastern vegetarian classic. So it still has protein, but it's vegetarian.
2: Rhymes with ha ha ha.
5: Say that again, Randy.
2: Like, sounds like ha ha ha.
4: But with an F.
2: But with an F.
5: Falafel?
2: Hey! Johnny, $100. $100 in the bank. $200 still up for grabs, man.
4: Okay, so for the sauce, here's your hint. I've drizzled over the same heavenly dressing you might remember from yesterday. You could call it Kakariki Kuini.
2: Kia ora.
5: Wait, can you repeat that again?
4: I've drizzled over the same heavenly dressing you might remember from yesterday. You could call it Kakariki Kuini.
5: What if I didn't listen yesterday?
4: You're out of luck, mate.
2: Pass. Come on, full pass that one, Johnny. Yeah. It was the green goddess dressing.
5: I'll guess it.
4: Oh, yeah, go
2: oh,
4: then.
2: Yeah, even though I just said the answer.
6: Just repeat what Randy said.
4: Huh?
5: Was it beetroot?
4: Beetroot? Oh, no.
2: Incorrect. Incorrect, Johnny. Hey, you still got $100 up for grabs.
4: Okay, for your final.
5: Oh, thank you. Thank you.
4: For your final ingredient, we're talking salad, and your hint is this vegetable is Popeye's favorite.
5: Popeye's favorite.
4: You know the cartoon, Popeye?
5: I'm not. Nah, I only need a food store.
2: What? Johnny, what do you do when you go around in circles really, really fast? What's that?
5: You get three.
2: Yeah! Johnny, congratulations!
6: Oh, thank goodness, Johnny.
2: $200 cash.
5: Can I get what the dressing was?
2: The dressing was the green goddess dressing, which, honestly, not going to lie, Johnny, it was probably one of the harder ones to get. So.
5: Kakariki green.
4: Yes, man.
5: You should have said it in Samoan, I would have known.
4: Lango me maka.
5: Oh. Ask me again.
2: Hey, Johnny, nonetheless, $200 cash is all yours, all thanks to Subway. That was the Green Goddess Falafel Rice Bowl. I appreciate you. Better hold the line so you can grab your details. And that is Randy's Rice Bowl. Done, and that's it for the week. Shout out to Subway, man. It's all thanks to Subway. Eat fresh with the new rice bowls from Subway. Just $11. Hey, Squall P, back into the beats on mine.

0: Donut. We've just been made notified, or we've just been notified that the text machine is delayed at the moment.
1: Yeah.
0: So while that whole Subway segment was going on, we had Johnny on. All your text messages have just come through now. And they are ruthless.
1: Hey, he still walked away $200.
0: Yeah, 100%. Just in case you're texting through and wondering why we're not acknowledging it, that's why there's a delay in the messages. But I was just looking at something at the moment. I was looking at a countdown, and there's 41 days, 8 hours.
1: Oh, jokes, I thought you meant countdown the supermarket. And I was like, isn't it a Woolworths now?
0: Oh, relax, buddy.
1: Sorry, man.
0: So there's 41 days, 8 hours, 7 minutes, and 38 seconds to go till Party in the Pacific.
2: Yes!
0: Producer Eads, are you going?
2: Yeah. Yeah, but I'm actually kind of nervous.
0: Why?
2: Because I don't get my toes out for anyone.
3: Oh, you know, we've spoken about this.
2: Yeah, and so I haven't sorted out my toenails. And
1: well, you got ages.
2: Nah, I've got like deep issues with them.
1: What's wrong with them?
2: So some of them are missing.
0: Oh, hey man.
4: Let's go.
0: Is it just your perception?
2: Nah.
3: Why don't you show us?
2: No.
3: As a team.
2: It's no.
0: Can you describe it?
4: What a freaky guy shit.
5: Let me see.
2: They're just like not full toenails. You know how people's toenails like look normal?
0: Yeah.
2: And like it's, you know, it's just all one structure.
0: Is it because your feet are really small?
2: Nah, I actually think because I grew up as a dancer and like on point, like point shoes.
3: Mm-hmm.
2: And I think that's really messed with my toes. So I might just get myself some little boat shoes.
0: Reef shoes. Get some reef shoes.
2: Boat shoes
0: is crazy.
3: Get some reef shoes.
2: What's the difference? Yeah,
0: yeah. Timberlands on the sea.
1: On the sand. On the sand in your boat shoes.
0: Nah, you know, just no one cares.
1: Yeah, no one's gonna care.
2: Nah, they're that bad that I think I'm gonna get mocked.
0: No. Can I be honest with you?
2: Yeah.
0: No one's gonna be looking at your feet because me and Dish will be shirtless.
2: True.
0: We're on cover for you, mate.
3: Your toes are safe. Like,
0: if you stood next to Dish and ate the whole trip, you'll be fine.
2: Actually,
1: oh, you're ready.
0: No, like no one's gonna be looking at your toes.
1: I don't think.
0: Yeah, I'll tell you, I must have stopped biting on the man.
1: No.
0: But again, 41 days, 8 hours to go. One thing everyone's looking forward to.
1: Snorkeling.
3: Ooh, yeah, I'll bring my GoPro.
1: Why did you smile like that?
0: Huh?
1: Snorkeling.
0: Yeah, no, all good.
1: Swimming, yeah.
3: The last time you went snorkeling, though, you weren't wearing pants.
1: I was, what the hell? You went there.
3: What's the video you showed me?
1: That's crazy.
0: That was something different in his mouth.
3: Oh my goodness.
1: Hey, chill out, man. Chill out. But what are you guys excited for?
3: I'm actually really excited because my dad is going to be coming.
1: Nice.
3: So he's coming with his wife. And this will be the first time that he's actually traveled as well.
0: Hey, is his wife's friend coming?
3: Oh, I know who you're talking about.
1: Hey, chill out. We're sharing a room, man. What are you excited for, Nate?
0: I'm not excited yet because there's a process for me to get in. The process has started. I've talked to the High Commission in Fiji, and they said it's like, you can do as much as you can, but it's still up to the other person on the other side to say yay or nay.
3: Oh, really?
0: So that's why, you know, it says everyone has to wear a costume on the plane there.
3: Mm-hmm.
0: If I wear a costume on the plane there and I get sent back straight away, bro, they're going to go, who's that Spider-Man coming from Fiji?
3: Oh, yeah, no, but do you know what costume? Because we did get the, like, itinerary of flight, and we have to go in costume with the letter F.
1: I'll think of one the night before.
0: Falafel. But, hey, just so everyone's aware, especially if you're on board and you've got yourself a package to come along, 41 days to go.
1: Hell, yeah, man. We're back to the beats right now. Here is LMA. This one is 100 here on the My Home Run.

0: That one, it is 100 here on the My Home Run.
1: I gotta go, guys. Thank you for having me.
0: It's always a pleasure. What are you up to?
1: Big sister duties at school holidays, so I have to go picking up my sister. We're going to hang out this weekend.
0: Nice.
1: I've agreed that I'll do it next week as well. Just because, you know, she's bored, she's on her devices, but she's also at that age, like, she actually doesn't want to hang out with me.
0: Yeah, I brought my daughter in yesterday, and I said, do you want to come back and talk? She goes, it's boring there.
2: Yeah. Which is fair enough. You just make her sit in the studio while we do work.
0: Man, other kids would love that experience.
1: Yo, this is what I'm saying, but you know.
2: You're like giving her work experience and she doesn't even want to work here.
1: She can pop it on her CV though. But have a beautiful weekend, guys.
2: You
1: Thank
2: too,
1: you
2: man.
1: For having me. Look after yourselves. Hopefully I see you on Monday.
2: Yes. Hey, we're back to the Beats Up next. 3 minutes away. Make sure you guys are keeping a lock. On my.
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13: We've got producer Ease filling in for producer Nips, who's over in Sydney at the moment for the NRL Grand Final.
14: How
13: lucky
14: good
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14: Hey, up next on the Home Run, we have your headlines, and we need to talk about how the New Zealand Warriors are about to open their very own retail store.
13: Really?
14: Mm.
13: All right, we'll talk about that up next. So thanks to Lita for Quick Bites, the crowd pleasers. Lita has you covered. This one is Lay Ahead here on Mai.

0: Drake, that one is Moment for Life here on the My Home Run.
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2: The New Zealand Warriors are opening a dedicated retail store at Sylvia Park in Auckland on November 5th of this year. So it's replacing their former outlet at Go Media Stadium. The lease will initially run for 6 months as they test out whether it's going to be a permanent presence in shopping centres.
0: It will have drive. There's so many people there that will buy that merch.
2: The Warriors CEO, Cameron George, he's like noted their exponential growth, so they might as well take advantage of that. But they've got the pop-up locations in Napier, Wellington and Christchurch, Auckland Airport and Brisbane every time they play. Mm-hmm. Record attendance, sold out all 13 home fixtures, obviously came second in the NRL. So they want to capitalise on their commercial growth.
0: I think Sylvia Park will be the perfect store as well.
2: Aye.
0: Easily the busiest mall in Auckland, aside from Newmarket Mall.
2: Do you reckon it'll replace the Uno store?
0: It might drive competition.
2: Aye.
0: It might drive competition, yeah.
2: Anyway, those are your headlines, all thanks to Novus
0: Glass. Yeah, have local branches nationwide. They'll even handle your insurance claim. We're back.

0: My Home Run. Nate Randy, producer E's filling in for producer Nips.
1: What's the score?
2: What's the score here?
3: What the score?
4: Oh, we're only a couple of days away from the big dance, the Roosters v the Knights, but it's your chance to win yourself an NRL jersey of your choice. You just got to pick a scoreline from the game, and the closest one to the actual score wins.
0: If you actually get it like bang on, if you're lucky enough to get the score 100%

0: incorrect. We'll chuck in an extra $500 on top of that as well.
1: Just some breaking news. Connor Watson from the Roosters has been ruled out. This was made a minute ago. I saw the story. So no game time for Connor Watson. He's sitting this one out.
0: How come? Injured?
1: Concussion.
0: Damn, those HIAs, man. Producer Eads, can you just go through the scores that have already been and gone so no one's doubling up, please?
2: Absolutely, I can. So on Monday, CJ went 16-14 to the Knights. Taylor went 28-12 to the Roosters. Dan, 36-12 to the Roosters. And Janelle, 22-18 to the Knights.
0: There you go. Hey, if you want to get amongst it, 0800 Will My, 0800-946-624.
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2: Yep.
1: And tell me who's going to win in the scoreline. You got this.
2: The Roosters are going to win
0: 18-16. Oh, scoreline. I like it.
3: Okay. Good score.
2: I'll write it down.
0: Hey, if you want to get amongst it, again, 0800 with my 0800-946-624. Last chance to get in for What's the Score. We'll do it after this. Here's Daddy Yankee.

0: What's the score?
1: What's the score here?
2: What the score?
3: Yeah, your NRL jersey of your choice is waiting for you. You just got to give us a scoreline for this Sunday's NRL Grand Final. Closest one to the actual score wins the jersey.
4: We got Marita on 0800 with my welcome to the show.
5: Hi.
3: Hey, Marita. What are you up to today?
5: Nothing, just took the kids out to the trampoline park and just coming home now.
3: Oh, school holidays, eh? Oh, man.
5: Yeah.
3: All right, put your feet up and tell us who's going to win this Sunday and what the scoreline's going to be.
5: I think 38-22 to the Roosters.
4: Oh, high scoring game.
3: That's a good score. I like that. All right, Marita, you are locked in. Good luck.
5: Cool, thank you. Have a good one.
4: 38-22, and that's the last score for What's the Score this week. Winner will be announced on Monday.
3: The more I tell myself the Roosters are going to win, the more I feel like a Knights upset's going to happen.
4: How big of a difference is Connor Watson not playing?
3: Huge, off the bench. Robson can play a whole 80 minutes, but it's nice to have that injection cover for injury as well.
4: Mm-hmm.
3: Yeah.
4: Okay. Hey, when is it? This Sunday.
3: Sunday night.
4: What time?
3: I think it's like 9:30 kickoff maybe.
4: Okay.
3: Ooh. And then there's no more rugby league.
4: Yeah. What are you going to do, man? Oh, you got NFL?
3: Yeah. Up the Colts.
4: Hey, well, good luck to everyone that has entered this week for What's the Score. Right now here is Anderson Pat Corday. New music, girl, my. These guys are dropping an album very soon, end of this month. This one is

0: Hey, this is just a quick reminder for anyone that entered for the final My Ticket 2.
1: Let's go.
0: The winner is going to be announced today for the 8th Wonder Festival. I'm just going to remind you about what the prize includes. So you get return flights for two to Rotorua, one night's accommodation, and then you get two VIP tickets to 8th Wonder, which is going down at the Village Green, Rotorua, 23rd of January.
2: Hectic.
0: So if you entered, we could be calling you back, okay? Just putting it out there for anyone that has, you know, entered. If you do want all the details, though, about all the info and you want to head along yourself, maybe it's the first time you're like, hearing about this festival and you're like, man, I'll be keen to go for summer, my.rover.nz, or you could just text WONDER through the 463 for the link.
2: Is it too late to enter?
0: Well, for who?
2: For 8th Wonder?
0: Yeah. Unfortunately, it closed yesterday.
2: Damn.
0: Yeah, unfortunately, it closed. I thought you were trying to imply that you wanted to enter.
2: Nah. No, I'm good. Because I don't travel, man. I just kick back at home. I'll watch it on YouTube or something.
0: I don't think they're streaming it on YouTube.
2: No, I'll text someone that's there. FaceTime me.
0: FaceTime you at 8th Wonder. We could be giving you a call back soon, all right? We're back into the beats up next. 4 minutes away. I'm Mai.
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1: Yeah. Hello.
2: Hi.
1: Hi. Yeah. Can you guys take a radio jingle out of my brain?
2: Oh, you mean like a jingle extraction? It's our job to put advertising in there.
1: Well, okay. Well, what about something like a brain surgeon?
2: They'll probably just explain how repeat hearing puts things deep in your emotional memory, and I really don't think it's necessary. But yes, if you must, I do have the name of one.
1: Great. Sing it to me.
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0: Kehlani Usher, that one is Shoulda Never here on the My Home Run.
1: My presents 8th Wonder.
0: All right. This is the time to call back someone for 8th Wonder. A lot of people have been entering this week for the final My Ticket 2, and it's time to give someone a call back. And we've got Matt here on 0800 with my Matt. Welcome to the show.
2: Woo!
0: Woo! Hey, Matt. What's cracking?
2: Hey. At work, having a pretty shitty old Friday afternoon. So, yeah.
3: Well, it's not going to be shitty no more, man. Congratulations, brother. You're off to 8th Wonder.
2: Oh. Beauty. Yeah, good.
0: Who are you most excited to see, man?
2: Oh, man, they're so good. Probably a bit old school, eh? But I love my boy Dave Dobbin, eh?
3: How old are you?
2: So many tunes. Oh, I'm only 36.
3: Ah, yeah. You just know the classics, eh?
2: Oh, man. I used to have the CD driving around. So, yeah, I know we don't play it too much on the station, but, yeah, big fan.
0: Hey, Matt, just out of curiosity, what is your 8th Wonder, by the way?
2: Mine was Milford. I only just ticked it off. The Milford Sound ticked it off earlier this year, and outstanding.
3: It's beautiful way,
2: down
3: bro.
2: There, and oh, so cool, man. We it had been like raining and snowing either side, like the road had been closed, but we managed to get in there. Blue skies. Went out on a cruise, and oh, it's where all the tourists go. So why don't we check it out?
3: Yeah, I could never forget it. Eh, amazing.
2: Oh, it was
0: when did
2: so
0: you go
2: cool.
0: to Milford Sound?
3: No, I saw it on YouTube.
0: Hey, Matt, we just want to congratulate you again, bro. Congratulations. Return flights for 2 Turuturua, one night's accommodation down there as well, and you get 2 VIP tickets to 8th Wonder, which is going down early next year, all right?
2: Nice. Thank you so much, guys.
0: No worries, man. Congratulations. And that is it. Done and dusted. All the details for 8th Wonder, if you want to grab your tickets, my.rover.nz, or like we said earlier, text Wonder through to 463. Right now, though, we are back into the beats. Here is some J. Cole. This one is Deja Vu. Here am I.
4: Hey, put two fingers in the sky if you want it. 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

0: Son of Water, and drop it down here on the My Home Run.
1: And the size of that bloke. Let's go and have a look.
2: Ah, yes. Welcome to Jungle Chat, where we like to talk about our favorite animal stories. Producer Eats, do you like animals?
3: Yeah.
2: Yeah?
3: Yeah, they're all right.
0: Oh, Producer Eats isn't the biggest fan. When we talk about animals, I think Producer Eats gets grossed out more than she gets excited.
3: Yeah, and it's kind of the same feelings I have towards rugby.
0: Oh, wow. Crazy.
3: Yeah.
0: Crazy comparison.
2: So this is a request from our boy, Producer Neps, who's away for the NRL Grand Final. So we're talking about a whale today. So let me take you to Massachusetts, USA. It's 8 a.m. and there's a veteran lobster diver by the name of Michael Packard, and he's 12 meters deep on the ocean floor. He's just doing his thing. The water's sweet, visibility's pretty good. He's just out there chasing the bag, you know, doing his thing. Then straight out of nowhere, bang! Massive hit, total blackout. In a split second, the light's gone. It's pitch black. The bro literally got swallowed by a whole humpback whale.
0: Oh, I thought whales don't like eat humans.
2: They don't.
0: They're like vegetarians, eh? I think that's the right word, but.
2: Pure panic, right? So he's trapped in the dark. It's like this fleshy prison. He can feel the giant's throat muscles squeezing the life out of him. And this is what he said. He goes, I thought this is it for me. All I could think about was my two boys. I'm dead here. And then 30 to 40 seconds later, like the longest 40 seconds of his life, and then boom, spits him out.
0: Out of the hole?
2: Nah, not out of the hole. Back out of the mouth.
0: Oh, okay.
2: Yeah, yeah. So the whale realized it just hoovered up a whole human in scuba gear by accident. And then it just started thrashing its head from side to side and then spit him out. The guy went 20 meters in the air.
0: Whoa! That sounds like a movie, eh?
2: This is a movie. So this is the funny thing. This is his recollection of the story. It made the newspapers over in the States. But marine experts that were interviewed about it said, the odds of this is basically zero.
0: I was going to say, it sounds like one of those stories where you won't necessarily believe it the first time you hear it.
2: But this guy, Michael Packer, let's talk about him for a second. He's been in the newspaper three other times as well.
0: Oh, my God.
2: So
0: what?
2: There's the whale story here. The first time he did a rodeo, apparently he won the competition. That made the newspaper. Not many people remember it, but it was there.
0: Like a rodeo, like with a bull?
2: Mm-hmm.
0: Wow.
2: Tried it first time, won the competition. And apparently, back in Vietnam, he survived the plane crash. When he was a fighter pilot.
0: Bro, this guy, adrenaline junkie, eh?
2: 100%. So 3 to 4 times he cheated death. But this happened in 2021, apparently, allegedly.
0: The spit out is crazy though, like 20 meters in the air. That's high as.
2: That's a building.
0: Damn.
2: So if you look up the local Massachusetts paper, there is a record of the story. There's even a photo of him with his gear after being spat out by the whale.
0: He must do a lot of good karma things, eh? Like feed the homeless or
2: something.
0: Because, bro, three times.
2: We got a non-believer. Producer Eads' his face.
3: Yeah, I'm suspicious as hell. It's giving attention seeking.
2: Hey, man, think of his two boys.
3: No, I reckon he just said that to get people like you. You know, pull on the heartstrings.
0: Get people like you.
2: Well, people that like animals.
3: Yes.
2: Anyway, that's your Jungle Chat for today.
0: Damn, that was interesting. If it is true, and if that whale story did happen, crazy. That is crazy. We're back into the beats right now. Here's Mary J. Blige. Family Affair, here am I.

0: home run. Nay Randy, producer Eads, filling in. Hey, coming up in the next 3.5 minutes, we've got the man himself, DJ Severe, on the ones and twos for Rush Hour. If you do want to get your requests in for that, text them through on 463. It's just half an hour of banger after banger. No ads, no talking, no nonsense from us. You can just sit back, relax, and enjoy wherever you're off to for a Friday afternoon. So we'll get into that next. Make sure you're keeping it locked on mine.
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26: Oh, thanks to our good friends at Lita. When life's busy, Lita makes mealtimes easy. It is time of that day. That's wrong. It is that time of the day for a Friday where you can just sit back, relax, and enjoy half an hour of just banger after banger. We got DJ Severe on the ones and twos for your rush hour. If you would like any requests, text them through on 463. But for right now, the man is going to do his thing.

0: DJ Severe, wrapping up Rush Hour for a Friday. Hopefully they got you ready for whatever weekend antics you're getting up to this weekend. You got the My Home Run, Nate Randy, producer Eads filling in today as well. We're back into the beats up next. 4 minutes away. Make sure you guys are keeping a locked on Mine.
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2: A viral social media trend dubbed sardine maxing has sparked a massive surge in demand for tin fish, with influencers claiming that oily fish acts as a natural alternative to Botox or skincare.
0: Well, so they eat it?
2: Yes.
0: Oh, okay. At least it's that and not like rubbing it all over your face.
2: Eating lots of it in one go.
0: I'm not a fan of fish, so sardines. Producer Eads?
3: Absolutely not.
2: Do you not like it? A lot of protein?
3: Yeah, no.
2: No. So these are the key takeaways. So the Botox claim, right? There's a dermatologist by the name of Dr. AJ Sain. She said, well, sardines are packed with omega-3 fatty acids, the EPA and the DHA that support skin cell membranes and reduce inflammation. They are not a magic bullet. But because of the influencers doing their thing, supermarkets like Woolworths have seen a 53% spike in sardine sales over the past year.
0: This is like, remember that Kylie Jenner lip challenge? And people on social media started doing that. They would put their lips in a cup and then it would like they would leave it there for a certain amount of time and then they'll take it off and then your lips are like massive. Ah, man. The power of social media, eh? Crazy.
2: You just have to find a way to tell someone or convince them that they're going to look good by eating a certain food.
0: What would you convince someone to eat to make them look like a certain way or to do something or give you a superpower or whatever?
2: It depends on what deal I could make with the food company.
0: I feel like you'll do a really good job of convincing people.
2: Nah. What would you convince people to eat?
4: I promise. It works.
2: Anyway, those are your headlines. 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
0: It's T-Bank and Lani. Back into the bees. This one is I Like That. You got the My Home Run holding it down. Nate and Randy, I'm Mike.

0: That one is Dance With Me here on the My Home Run. Nate and Randy, we've got producer Eads filling in as well. I don't know if you saw this morning, but the My Morning Crew, they did their Karaoke Friday special edition one this morning for Olivia D. They sang So Easy, the song here.
1: Ah, yeah, I think I came across it.
2: I could be the twist, the one to make you stop, the icing on your cake.
0: Thoughts? Opinions?
1: Oh, I'm no musician. My thoughts are irrelevant.
0: Producer Eads, did you see it?
3: Yeah, I saw it. I got to witness it live too. Do you know what I think? It was good. Personally, I think we should challenge them.
0: No, hell no.
3: What do you mean? Song off.
0: No. You're looking at two dudes that will that can't sing.
3: You can anyone can harmonize.
1: No. You picked the two wrong guys.
0: Yeah, hard. Like Storm and Teagues, they can sing, and at least Nixon can hold a note. We can't do that.
3: Have you tried?
0: Can you sing?
3: I think I can hit notes.
0: Hit notes.
1: I'll be honest, guys. Nixon is like an elite singer, but he plays it down. Like, he's not giving it his all during Karaoke Friday, but if he was to be on stage, he'd probably be the best singer in all of the radio stations.
0: I believe that, to be fair.
3: You reckon?
1: Yeah, 100%.
3: So does he just not want to outshine everyone else?
1: No, he's just playing it cool. He's not humble. Trying too hard.
3: Yeah, humble, that's man. The one word that comes to mind when I think of Nixon. Humble.
0: Hey, if you want to check that video out for yourself, text Olivia 30463 for the bid. But this is the kicker, right? So all you have to do is, once you see that video, comment on it, and you'll be in to win a double pass to that sold out show.
1: Yo.
0: Which is, by the way, sold out everywhere. Can't get tickets. The only way that you can get tickets is to win. She's performing at TY Audio Western Springs Bowl Saturday, 17th of October. Back into the beats right now. Here is some Boss Man D-Lo. No, it's not. It's Liberty City. I'm here in Miami. Here am I.

0: Boss Mandilo, Megan Thee Stallion. That one is Motion Party, the remix here on the My Home Run. We're back to the beats. I'm next. 3.5 minutes away. 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
1: This Raumati, the best place to be, could be your own backyard. 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
19: Kia ora, yes, welcome into the My Home Run. If you are just locking in, no producer Neps, he's over in Sydney at the moment, about to go watch the NRL Grand Final.
20: What a lucky dude.
19: What a lucky dude. So we've been very blessed to have producer Eads help us out as well. How are you feeling, Us?
20: I'm feeling really good, man. Feeling fantastic, grateful as always. What about yourself?
19: Yeah, I feel good, man. Feel hella good for a Friday. What's coming up next?
20: Big news in the world of rugby. In fact, the world of Adi Savea is heading to Auckland City.
19: Okay, we'll talk about that more coming up after Usher and Young Jeezy. Right now, though, YG Marley, this one is fire. Here am I.

0: Usher. Young Jeezy, that one is Love in This Club here on the My Home Run. Nate, Randy, and producer Eve. Ngā upoko kōrero
1: o te wā. Headlines. It's official. All Blacks captain Adi Sava has signed a one-year deal with the Blues for the 2027 Super Rugby Pacific season following the folding of Moana Pacifica.
2: I mean, huge for the 09.
1: There was only going to be one team.
2: Yeah. Oh, I thought there would have been like a little bit of hope for maybe Wellington because he's from there.
1: Yes.
2: But him signing with the Blues is massive. Do you think other All Blacks will kind of follow? Because who do the Blues have already? They've got Bodie Barrett.
1: It's pretty late in the stage of the season to start negotiating contracts because Everyone's got, you know, their players that they needed to sign for their 30 man.
2: Mm-hmm.
1: But yeah, just because the Hurricanes won it this year.
2: Yeah, huge.
1: For him to go there, like, who misses out from that championship team? Because someone would have to make way.
2: True.
1: Yeah.
2: True.
1: Plus, I think he likes a challenge.
2: Yeah, I mean, but one-year deal, though? Does that mean, like, he's just kind of keeping his options open, or?
1: If you watch his socials, it's titled The Last Dance. So he announced the move during his YouTube stream, describing it as the final Super Rugby team he'll play for before potentially heading overseas after the 2027 World Cup.
2: Yeah. Hey, that's our captain, man.
1: There you go. Those are your headlines.
2: Back to the beats right now. Here is Wale Almeen. This one is Overthink. Here am I.

0: Ashanti, that one is Baby here on the My Home Run.
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2: TikTok
1: breaking news.
0: In today's edition of TikTok news, it comes from a man who is of the bigger variety and who's had enough.
3: As a big zinner, people treat you like a big. That's the worst thing about being a big zinner. You can't be close to 300 pounds and then reject food from people. They take that, people take that like you just spat in their face. You know what was really the final straw for me? I heard somebody assigning food to me. If anything, crooks would take it. Like the party done and they were going to throw away the food. And somebody tell them, no, don't throw away the food, man. Crooks would take it. No, I won't.
0: There you go. Bigs don't like being the rubbish bin.
4: Fair enough. I was just about to ask you how much of that is true. Just sorry, that came out wrong, man.
0: But it's like, and like that's why a lot of us have this complex where we don't know how to throw away food.
4: Mm.
0: Yeah, because it's like one, you think about how much it costs. Two, the economic climate we're in.
4: Mm-hmm.
0: Three, everyone looks at you as the guy that will take it.
4: Yeah,
0: because you have taken it.
4: Fair enough.
0: Yeah, yeah.
4: But that's your TikTok news, man.
0: Yeah.
1: The My Home Run with Nate and Randy.
2: TikTok.

0: One of Nate's favorite songs at the moment, Adela. That one is Nicole Kidman here on My Home Run. Nate Randy, producer E's filling in for producer Neps. Almost forgot about this. But next week, we have your chance to win a Prodigy 5-person spa from Hot Springs Pass, valued at $47,000, 534. It's crazy.
1: Worth more than a car, or most cars these days.
0: Honestly, man.
1: But it must mean that it would be crucial for you having a very nice stress-free life.
0: Yeah. And I know a lot of people have been asking, like, oh, how do I win it? Like, well, I didn't hear any of the game or like how we can get amongst it this week. So how it's going to work is from Monday, you have to listen up for three codes daily. So 8 a.m. with the My Morning Crew, then 12 p.m. with Shay, and then 5 p.m. with us on the My Home Run. Head over to my.rover.nz once you hear those code words, or you could just text SPAR through to 463 for the link and submit the code word. Once the code word has been read out, you have 15 minutes to enter it, and the, obviously the more code words you submit, the more entries you get. So the longer you listen for, the more chances for you, man.
1: I can't wait to see who eventually wins it, and where it goes.
0: Because honestly, it could be anyone. It literally could be anyone. But from Monday, there is that Prodigy 5-person spa pool from Hot Springs Pars up for grabs.
1: Or a 20-person spa pool if you're Eats.
0: Hey, we're back into the beats up next, 4 minutes away. Gonna catch up with Dish on the My Heart 20. See what's going down on the show after 7. So make sure you guys are keeping it locked on My.
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0: done. We got Dish on the My Hot 20 in the building.
1: Kia ora, kia ora, kia ora.
0: Hey. How are you, sir?
1: Oh, man, I lost my voice, man.
0: I'm doing what?
1: Had to do a haka today to farewell one of our staff members from the sister station, the Ash London show on the Edge. Mana haka, by the way. It was the
0: Life haka. Haka.
1: Oos, man, I don't know. I did it wrong because you're meant to scream from your puku. But I think I used my voice, like, my voice box. No, all gone now.
0: To be fair, when was the last time you did a haka before that?
1: Oh, I actually can't remember, man.
0: See, it's not your fault, man.
2: But good stuff, man. Good stuff.
1: Sure, guys. Appreciate it,
0: man. Shout out to Storm and the my team for going out there and giving it their all. That was awesome.
1: The show's just going to sound a bit weird tonight. So, yeah. Hopefully, you guys can bear with me. 2 hour show, though, so don't worry.
2: It's all right, man. It's your after hours voice anyway. Hey, how you doing?
0: Hey, what's going down on the show after 7 hours?
1: Gee, I'm going back to talk at my old uni on Monday. They invited me back to come and talk to a group of second years.
0: Nice.
1: As a guest speaker. Oh, bro, I want to tell the story, but I think I need to save it for your guys' podcast. It's illegal, what I did at uni. It's nothing bad, it's just...
2: So we're going to have a whole bunch of new listeners wearing police hats.
0: Is it the loom stuff?
1: Nah, son.
2: Wait, what is the loom situation?
1: Nah.
0: It was ages ago. Just tell me.
2: Oh, wait, we'll talk about it on the podcast. My home run.
0: Yeah, if you want to listen to that, by the way, MHR3463 will drop tonight. But Dish was a bad man in uni, man. Straight up. Yeah, not the bad man that you think he was, but like,
1: I was an entrepreneur, so I was ambitious.
2: What happened? Where did the ambition go?
0: Hey, they're shutting it down on the My Hot 20 after 7 o'clock. Make sure you guys are keeping a lock to him. It's J. Cole, back into the beast. This one is Wet Dreams. Here on My World.

0: Brandy, producer E's filling in. We got Desh from the Maha 20 in the building as well.
1: Oh, man. The thing I love about my FM is just a melting pot of people that listen in. So I just want to give a shout out to the people of Niue, but also ask, what's going on with you guys, man? Because the government of Niue has just purchased a 5-bedroom executive style property in Auckland's Mangere Bridge.
0: Like, damn!
1: For $2.2 million. And they're saying it's to serve as a strategic asset for the country.
0: For what? Sleepovers?
1: Who's ganked you guys, man?
0: It's very specific as well.
1: Niue's Prime Minister came out and said he it's a significant investment for the future.
0: Huh?
1: What? For? There you go.
0: Kick-ons.
1: A staff member at Niue's High Commission in Wellington confirmed it is intended to become an Auckland consulate. Bro, I had a look at the house. It's like...
0: Like a mansion-looking house?
1: Nah, it's not.
2: It's Mangere. There's
1: mansions in Mangere.
3: Oh, sorry. My bad. Sorry.
1: I mean, it's in... Mangere Bridge.
0: Yeah, that's, so, that's the nice side, is it not?
1: It's all nice side, but what I'm saying, it just looks like a residential area.
0: Oh.
1: Like, usually a consulate is...
0: More... less suburban.
1: Yeah.
0: True. Yeah, that is a strange place to have it. Is there a lot of... I don't know. Is there a lot of Niueans in Mangere?
1: No, I don't think so. But, like, that's a big price. Apparently, there are a lot of people that were unhappy that these guys got the house because they went 600K over the expected selling price, so they outbid a whole bunch of people.
0: Yeah.
1: Like, who did I lose to? The government of Europe.
0: Oh, damn. Oh, well, yeah. I guess we'll be seeing a whole bunch of them soon.
1: Shout out to Louis Villisoni and the team for buying the new house.
0: And Don Tamato, shout out to you and your family, mate. Here's Eminem, we're back into the beats. Lose yourself, here am I.
4: Look, if you had one shot, one opportunity to seize everything you ever wanted in one moment, would you capture it?

0: Son of Water, that one I saw here on the My Home Run, and that is us wrapping up for a Friday.
1: Firstly, producer Eats.
2: Yeah.
1: Thank you for today.
0: Yeah, appreciate you.
2: Oh, you're so welcome. I really enjoyed it.
0: You're back here on Monday and Tuesday, yay.
2: I am, yes.
1: There's been a huge number of people that want to see your toes for some reason.
2: No, I was honestly kind of expecting hate on the text line, but actually all I got was the opposite of that.
1: That's us.
0: Amen. Hey, look, appreciate you.
2: Yeah, no, if they pay me enough, I'll do it.
1: How much are you looking for? Just so we can work towards a figure.
2: I need $2,000 at the moment.
1: What will you give for 500?
2: A half? Pinky toe, and that's not even the destroyed ones. So, not much.
1: Wait, how many pinky toes do you have?
2: No. My pinky toe, like out of all my toes, is kind of all good.
1: Yeah.
0: Oh, okay. So what ones are the bung ones? Like the big toe?
2: The big toes and every other toe, apart from the pinky toe.
1: Damn.
0: Hey, do your thing, my father, do your thing. Dash, how you feeling?
3: Feeling good, man. Short and sweet show tonight, and then also Jordan Lee takes over after 9 p.m.
0: Nice.
3: Got a stag on the weekend as well.
1: Yeah, where we going?
0: Wait, you or Jordan Lee?
3: Nah, me and my Oxels.
0: Oh.
3: Jordan Lee's chilling here. Nah, we're just going to a batch out in I think it's the East Coast.
0: Oh.
3: Just gonna go play board games and stuff.
0: Nice.
1: Oh man. Oh, you guys are bad men. They always just want to get far away from anybody rolling up and finding out what they're doing.
3: But they want noise control. That's all.
0: Noise control to play board games.
1: Bro, the stripper's gonna look at the GPS go, where are we going?
0: Hey, that's us, Dan and Dustin. We'll catch you guys back here on Monday. Same time, same place. You guys have a beautiful weekend, and we'll catch you guys then. Peace.
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0: It's time for That's Rank, guys.
5: We're at countdown from 5 to 1 on a particular category. The word that we're picking today is air, A-I-R.
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5: Yeah.
6: Andrew said R-E-O-E.
0: Yeah.

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22: Yes, kia ora, it's all for love and welcome on into the My Hot 20 countdown for your Friday night. Happy Friday, whanau. Let me first address the voice. It's sounding a bit off tonight. Long story short, we had to do a haka in the office for one of our staff members who was leaving. And yeah, did the haka and I lost my voice, so it's going to sound a bit rusty tonight, but I'm still ready to have some fun, man. If you just wrapped up from Mahi, congratulations on making it to the end of your working day. If you're on your way to Mahi tonight, have fun, good luck. I'll be hanging out with you up until 9 p.m. tonight, counting down 20 of the hottest hip-hop and R&B tracks from Aotearoa and around the world. And then after 9, DJ Jordan Lee is going to be taking over on the ones and twos, mixing it up for your weekend, kickstarting off your weekend vibes. But we're going to kick off the show like this, as we normally do, with last night's number one song, Olivia Dean and Leon Bridges, The Hardest Part, on my

Last night's number one song in your My Hot 20 countdown, Olivia Dean featuring Leon Bridges. That one is the hardest part. We talked about it last night about Adi Savia signing with the Auckland Blues, but he's now come out and he stated that he's going to call this part of his career the last dance. It's going to be the last Super Rugby team he'll ever play for, hence why it's called the last dance. He signed for a one-year deal next year. Obviously, with the Rugby World Cup around the corner, he needs to play in New Zealand so he can play for the All Blacks. But no one knows where he's going to pivot to next, whether he goes to Europe, Japan. There's people saying that he might even want to play league. Who knows? Imagine him playing league. PNG Chiefs, bro, they haven't started yet, and everyone was already talking about Adi Savia playing for the PNG Chiefs, so we'll wait and see. But Adi Savia being added to the Auckland Blues, bro, the team's going to be all good, see? It's not a bad lineup for the Blues. Obviously, hasn't been the greatest in the past. Well, Super Rugby, we haven't been doing so well. We didn't do so well this year, but with the addition of Adi Savia, hopefully next year. Brighter days, man. We're going to get back into your countdown, kickstart off your countdown with your number 20. But coming up in the next three songs, I'm going to tell you how you can win yourself the last Ashanti tickets that we have up for grabs. Make sure to keep a lock right now. Your number 20 for your Friday night coterie all day.

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0: That is right, R&B icon Ashanti. She'll be hitting our shores very, very soon on her Rock With You tour in Aotearoa. She'll be performing at Kiri Te Kanawa Theatre in Tāmaki Makaurau for one night only, November 16th. That's a Monday. So if you're going to go, make sure... Don't go too hard out. If you want to get amongst it though, my.rover.nz, or you can text the keyword hot 3463. And I'm just going to say this. I'm going to give away the tickets tonight, all right? Here's the deal though. I'm going to call you. If you text hot 3463, I'm going to call you. If the energy is not there, I'm sorry. I'm not going to give you the tickets. Bro, like, trust me. Like, I don't want to teach ungratefulness, If I give the tickets, I want you to take the tickets with your whole heart and be the happiest person over the moon, like you just won the lotto. Because these tickets aren't cheap, all right? And we're giving them for free. It's like, I give you aroha, you give it back, all right? So if I call you in the next three songs, make sure the energy is there. If the energy is not there, I'm hanging up on you. I'm going to go to the next person. It's going to be that cutthroat. I was just a bit disappointed with last night where it didn't seem like our winner wanted to win the tickets. And I'm not going to lie, I went home quite sad. So that's my little rant. Text hot 3463, and we'll be calling someone back in the next three songs right now. See, right here, man. Where's the love, Sully? Where's the love for the tickets? It's Black Eyed Peas. Where's the love? Oh, my.

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1: We did a half Hyrox. Let's say a 45% Hyrox yesterday.
0: I sat in the car for ages when you guys left.
1: Yeah. I had to jump on a meeting, and so I sat in the car for like half an hour, and I felt like I couldn't get it back up again.
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0: That's right. It's the last two tickets to give away for the week. She is coming to Aotearoa on her Rock With You tour. All you had to do was text the keyword HOT 3463 for your chance to go see her live at Kiri Te Kanawa Theatre, Tāmaki Makaurau, for one night only, Monday, 16th of November. If you do miss out on these tickets, it's the last lot we're giving away on the show for the week. We still got a ticket to give away on Instagram. So all you got to do is search out the My Hot 20 Instagram page and comment down below on the photo that we've got up there on of Ashanti, and you'll go in the draw to win yourself that double pass. We'll give someone a call, eh?
2: Right.
0: Kia ora, My FM. Who is this?
3: Toya.
0: Kia ora, Toya. You texted through HOT on 463, am I correct?
3: Yes, you are correct.
0: Sis, are you a big Ashanti fan?
3: Yes, I am.
0: Oh, I guess you know what I'm calling for, eh? Congratulations, you're going to see Ashanti live.
3: Oh, my gosh, it was so awesome. Oh, my gosh. I was going with my husband to work last night on the truck, and it come on the radio. I said, darling, I'm just going to give it a go.
2: I get to go?
0: Oh, yeah, you get to go, brother. It's a double pass. Yeah, it's a double pass.
3: It's a double pass.
2: Oh, wow.
3: We won the Snoop Dogg one through you guys as well.
0: And you guys are winning another set of tickets to go see Ashanti live. Congratulations. Hopefully you guys can knock off work early on Monday, on the Monday the 16th of November.
3: I'll be taking leave straight away.
0: Hey,
2: beautiful.
0: All good, guys.
3: Thank you so much.
0: Oh, that's all good, guys. Well, to be honest, you guys sound very deserving, and I'm very happy that we chose you as our winners to wrap up the week with these Ashanti tickets. Congratulations once again. Hold the line.
3: Thank you so much.
0: All good. Hold the line. I'll get some more details, and these tickets are all yours.
3: Oh, Kapai, thank you. Woohoo!
0: It's that easy, man. Bro, those are the type of winners I love to give stuff, like free stuff to, eh? Like, you know, grateful people. Like, just a double pass, and they're very grateful. So, from now on, that's the trend on the My Hot 20. If you get tickets, you gotta sing the house down, man, because they are not cheap. We're gonna get back into the countdown after this My Hot 20 Heat Seeker. It's Beyonce and Jay-Z. Morning Dew, the remix.

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Quavo, Take Off. And that one is Hotel Lobby, coming in at number 14 on your Maha 20 countdown for your Friday night. Now, we are helping you gear up for summer in an absolute classic with the limited edition My Plus I Am Hope Stubbies. Holy. They pair well with gumboots, and 100% of proceeds go towards funding free youth counselling across Aotearoa. If you want to get amongst it, text the keyword HOPE through to 463. All thanks to I Am Hope. Gumboot Friday is getting young people in front of someone to talk to when they need it. We're getting back into the beats right now with some Nelly Furtado, Permis

0: Masego featuring Buju Banton. Hello, we're here on Yamaha Tuni After Party with Desh hanging out with you. Actually, it's not an after party. Fano, we're still in the middle of your countdown. We've got 10 more songs to count down for tonight. Make sure to keep it locked. Coming up in the next 3 minutes, we're getting back into the beats. But also in the next 10, I'm going to let you know how you can score a mean ass bar pool. Eh? Make sure to keep it locked. On my
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18: 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Wrapping up the week strong with 10 more songs to go. Remember, after 9 p.m, Jordan Lee is taking over the reins on the ones and twos. He's going to be mixing it up all night long. If you got any requests, though, you can get amongst it early by texting on 463 what songs you guys want to hear out, and I'll let those know to play them all loud, eh? We're going to get back into your countdown, but coming up in the next three songs, you know spa pools, you know how they're so relaxing. I'm gonna let you know how you can win one right now. Here's your number 10 for your Friday night.
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0: Notorious B.I.G. Big Poppa. Here on My, the hottest hip-hop in R&B, on your Maha tuning with Dish, hanging out with you. Bro, that's a mean song to listen to while sitting in a spa pool, eh? You can picture yourself like your Biggie Smalls sitting in the spa pool with the cigar. And, anyways, you guys might have heard us. We've been talking about the spa pool, hyping it up all week long. Next week, it is officially kicking off, Whanau. Your chance to win a Prodigy 5-person spa pool, all thanks to our mates at Hot Spring Spas, valued at $47,534. Solid, that's nearly 48K. From next Monday, all you gotta do is listen now for the three code words that we'll be playing out daily. They'll be playing out at 8 a.m, 12 p.m. and 5 p.m. As soon as you hear those code words, text the keyword SPA through to 463 or head along to my.rover.nz and enter those code words. You've only got 15 minutes to do so. And by the end of the week, the more code words you enter, the more entries you get. And then hopefully, fingers crossed, someone can walk away with their free spa pool. 5-person spa pool, by the way. So, I don't know, if you have a big family, you might have to rotate, stuff like that, you know, sub in, sub out type of thing. So hopefully it goes to a well-deserved family. And please, if you do win the spa pool, make sure you got water at your house, eh? We're going to get back into your countdown right now. Here's your number 8 for your Friday night.
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0: My Heart 20 Heat Seeker, Money Long. That one is Richest T on your My Heart 20 with Desh hanging out with you for your Friday night. Bro, I love that song, eh? That's a pretty mean track. You know, we told you guys that we've run out of Olivia Dean tickets and you can't find them anywhere else on earth. Well, we got your chance to win the last double pass. She is coming to Aotearoa in just 2 weeks, whanau. And to mark the occasion, the My Morning Crew, they brought back a special edition of Karaoke Friday. The team sang Olivia Dean's hit song, So Easy, this one right here. I know the song's like, it's hard to sing, but I'm pretty sure the My Morning Crew pulled it off, man. If you want to check out the full video, text the keyword Olivia due to 463 and I'll send you a link. Just comment down below on the video and you'll go in the draw to win yourself a double pass to see her live at her sold out show. It's going to be going down at Te Waiorea Western Springs Bowl Saturday 17th of October. Holy hecka, I'm not even going, but I'm excited because I know how much people love her so much and it's going to be cool to see everyone selling out Western Springs and just singing songs like this. Gonna see all the Usos, eh? All the Usos and Black Pro Club singing this. Or back into the beats with your top five for your Friday night. Here's your number five.
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0: round, you're my Hot 20 champion.
1: Yes, that is right. It's that time of the night. You wrap up the show with your number one song in the My Hot 20 countdown. Just a quick recap from our top five. Sun and Water, Drop It Down at number five. A Blast, Just My Type at number four. Crazy, that was number one last night, two nights ago. Bruno Mars, Dance With Me at number three. Bossman, D-Lo, Motion Party, the remix at number two, which means our number one song to wrap up the countdown for the week. Running it back again, Olivia Dean featuring Leon Bridges, The Hardest Part.

That's your number one song in the My Hot 20 countdown to wrap up the show for the week. Olivia Dean, Leon Bridges, The Hardest Part. And that is me done and dusted for the countdown. So like, I almost thought I was going home. I still got some bonus tracks to play out for you guys, because also Jordan Lee is going to come in after 9 p.m. I still got a few more songs and then I get to go home. Right now, Rihanna, The Dream, Hating on the Club, the remix.

in one SUV. 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

Kia ora, kohone tēnei, he uri tēnei no kai tahu te whānau panui. Ngāti roa nui, me ngā rauru, this is my new waiata, All These Nights, featuring Rory Noble, who also produced this waiata we had, Wabruha, on the Te Reo Māori translation. 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

0: Wrapping up the show with a bit of a throwback. Big Pun and Joe, still not a player. That's me, man. Now that's me. I thought I was going to leave 10 minutes ago, but now I get to go. That is me done and dusted. I'll catch you guys back here on Monday, same time, same place. Until then, you guys stay safe, stay blessed, enjoy the rest of your night. Keep a lock with the Uso Jordan Lee. He's going to be mixing it up on the ones and twos from now up until midnight. But I'll catch you guys on Monday. Have a good night. Bye, man.
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0: the joke at your lowest point. 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
1: Double R with the factory rims. I got the 90, the years, the versions, the bribes, I'm really the threat.
0: It's got to the point that I don't even care. I got jewels in a safe that I don't even wear.
1: Bro, I'll do it for some shoes and some clothes. You'll see what it'll do for a necklace. Ride truck, look like a spider.

0: Yeah. Yeah, you know I'm a real, you know what I'm saying?
1: Know what I'm saying?
0: I like what I like.
1: I like what I like too.
0: And when I like it, it's my.
1: That's Molly.
0: Yeah.
1: Miami.

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Mai is proud to present Boys to Men. 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And Bell Biv DeVoe. 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
0: 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How good. 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

0: 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And for thousands of Kiwis, that memory has a name.
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0: Let's rank, guys. We're at countdown from 5 to 1 on a particular category. 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
1: I can feel it coming in the air tonight.
0: Yeah.
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0: We enjoy the 5-star meals, but you was with me for the Zaxby. 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
1: Oh, God. 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
1: Frank.
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1: Frank.
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1: Frank.
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1: Drink.
0: Stand up.
1: Drink.
0: Pass out.
1: Drink.
0: Wake up.
1: Drink.
0: Fade it.
1: Drink.
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1: Drink.

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1: Frank.
0: Stand up.
1: Frank.
0: Pass out.
1: Frank.
0: Wake up.
1: Frank.
0: Fade it.
1: Frank.
0: Fade it.
1: Frank.

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1: Frank.
0: Stand up.
1: Frank.
0: Pass out.
1: Frank.
0: Wake up.
1: Frank.
0: Faded.
1: Frank.
0: Faded.
1: Frank.
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0: business, what's this thing that you want to share with us, man?
1: 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We go as the cast of Shrek.
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0: Who? 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
3: If you're an Uber driver, an Uber Eats driver, whose job is it to get out of the car if it's raining to drop the food at the front door if I've said leave it at the front door? Because I had a 15-minute standoff with our Uber driver the other day because he wouldn't come out of his car because it was raining. And I was like, come on, man, I've said leave it at the front door.
4: Yeah.
3: We've got a gate and it's locked, right? So you need a button to open it or a PIN number to open it.
0: But, oh, nice.
3: But we've got a pedestrian gate, so it's four people that need to come to the front door.
4: Yeah.
0: Okay.
3: So I'm just trying to figure out, like, is this a policy? If it rains, you guys have to stay in your car and we have to get out?
0: What are you going
3: to
0: do with the answer? Like, once you find out who's in the right and who's the wrong, I feel like this is going to give you a complex to be like, no, drop it at the model.
4: He's going to tell him how to suck eggs after that.
3: Either that, or like, stop being a Karen.
0: Okay.
3: It's one of the two.
4: There's some texts coming through. Manu said driver because you pay for it. This says, I work for Uber Eats. It's our job to bring it to your door. Even if you've said meet at door, not leave at door, we still need to come to your door and you can report them for that.
0: Interesting.
4: I was at the same situation as Nixon. I told them to leave it at the front door because why are we paying service fees then?
0: True.
3: Ricardo, you are an Uber Eats driver?
0: Hola.
5: Yeah, sure am.
3: Oh, yep. Yeah.
4: So whose responsibility is it?
5: Definitely ours. But of course, then it doesn't really bother me because I take money fee with me and he does it all for me. I just sit in the car.
3: Does he get a cut of any of the service fee? Do you give him like a cheeky 20?
5: Oh, yeah, definitely. Definitely. Yeah.
0: Just to let him reach into the bag.
5: He doesn't know no numbers or anything like that. That's
3: all you.
5: That's all me, mate.
3: Yeah. Do you give him an umbrella at least if it's raining, or are you just telling him to run quick?
5: Hoodie on and run quick, brother.
3: Love it, Ricardo.
5: I'll keep the car warm.
0: Yeah.
3: Bro, like, you don't have to tell us a figure, but is money good for Uber Eats, or like, do you do Uber as well? Are they the same?
5: Nah, it's not the same. Uber Eats is different, and it's not really the greatest. It depends what car you're driving, eh? If you've got a big heavy truck or something, you're no good. But if you've got a nice little
4: zippy thing,
5: Toyota Corolla or something, you sweet as.
3: Oh, so you say
4: fuel.
3: Oh, so you're saying that the ones that are making the most amount of money are those tools that want to do Uber Eats on their bicycle?
5: That's it, bro.
3: Oh, because they're pocketing more cash.
4: And every time we're in the CBD
5: the
4: for work, and I see someone on the bike, I'm like, oh!
0: And they're getting fit too.
4: Yeah.
3: They're getting fit, but our food's cold.
0: Yeah, that sucks.
4: We sound like such brats.
3: Bro, last week I caught the nicest Uber I've ever caught in my life. Like,
0: tell me more.
3: No, I got picked up in like a black, like, you know those cars you see in America, like
4: an Escalade.
3: No, it was a Cadillac. It was like an electric Cadillac. Yeah, it looked like an Escalade.
4: Yeah,
3: but it was like it was driving the president around. It was tinted out. It was so nice. And I was like, "How much is this car worth?" And he goes, "Oh, probably about 150k." And I was like, "And you're using it as an Uber?"
4: Yeah.
3: And he was like, "Yeah." And I said, "Do you have another job?" And he goes, "Nah." I was like, "Bro, that Uber money must be good, bro. If you can afford to the repayments on this
0: and fill up a big car like that." Oh, no, you said it was electric. Oh, he's cracked.
3: Crazy, eh?
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0: Storm here from the My Morning Crew, taking a look back at some shenanigans we got up to this week. If you love a Would You Rather, maybe you would like what Tegan brought to the show this week.
1: Miss the laughs, chaos and yarns?
2: Here's what went down with the My Morning Crew this week.
3: Ooh, I said I've got the hardest Would You Rather ever.
4: And we haven't been told this too, so we're all hearing this
3: Aaron
4: in real
3: knows
4: time.
3: It. Aaron's read it?
0: Yeah.
3: And you agree, it's pretty tough, eh? It's pretty tough.
5: Very tough, I think, especially for these two.
0: Can we make a rule that you've got to pick a... You can't be like, I'm going to stay on the fence. We've got to pick one or the other. One.
4: That's always been the rule of a Would You Rather.
0: Some people always been, oh,
4: death is not an option.
3: All right, are you ready? Would you rather, A, meet the love of your life and move to the place you've always dreamed of living and start a family, but you're fat, or B, be skinny?
0: Oh, so just have my life?
4: Repeat it.
3: Would you rather, A, meet the love of your life and move to the place you've always dreamed of living and start a family, but you're fat, or B, be skinny? What would you rather?
0: Flip. You got me. Yeah, cool.
4: I'm picking option A. Like, the first one. I'm picking the first one.
5: Bro. Storm kind of already is option A.
3: Oh.
0: That's what I said. I'm already living option A.
4: No, I would pick option A because at least if you found the love of your life and she's loved you or they love you because you're fat and you get to live in your dream place, bro, I would be fat every day of the week if I could live in France with Sarah and have my son grow up in France. Like that. Like, yeah, he'll have a fat dad, but, like, all goods.
3: You know, though, this was online, and I'm looking at the comments. I have not seen a single person say option one. Everyone's going, number two, and there's no question about it.
4: How fat are we talking?
3: I don't know.
4: Like, where I have to sleep sitting up?
3: See.
0: Sleep apnea machine at the least. You've got to have
3: Who's to say being skinny won't lead to the rest?
0: That's what I'm saying. I'm going skinny. You're telling me I could be in France and be skinny?
3: I've already met the love of my life. So.
4: That's what I'm saying. We're all in relationships here.
0: Nah, man. You skinny people got a good life. You can go into any clothes shop, guaranteed size.
3: Pretty privileged.
0: You can walk up a hill, no sweat. You can go to a Pizza Hut and only get one pizza and be full. You probably have half a pizza. I'm already seeing the economic value, the fashion value. You're going to be comfortable on long haul flights.
4: Yeah.
0: Trust me, skinny's on.
3: Do you know what? I've never, like, there have been a lot of rumors about me before, but there's never been a rumor that I was on peptides. And I would love that to be my truth.
0: You have a little guy.
4: What was that? It was the origin story, or was that Would You Rather inspired by Kim.com?
3: No. But that's crazy.
0: No, that's a name I haven't heard in a while.
4: What's he up to, eh?
0: Skinny. I'm voting for skinny.
4: I'm voting option A.
0: I'll take skinny, thank you.
3: What about you, Aaron?
5: I'll go skinny. I can find him again.

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0: Me too, bro.
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0: Quavo and Takeoff, Hotel Lobby. In fact, if you want to check out, producer Aaron made a remix to Nixon, old Nixon from like back in the days and current Nixon from currently. It's up on the My Morning Crew Instagram page. In case you missed it, we gave you a chance to win yourself a double pass to see Olivia Dean. 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
0: Oh, that hot.
4: She's playing in Westminster Springs, guys.
5: True that.
4: If you don't have your tickets, I've seen the desperate calls all over Instagram. 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
5: No way.
0: Something to give away.
4: We might have one just left, one or two or a double pass or something like that. So what we're going to do is a Karaoke Friday where we sing an Olivia Dean track, or in brackets, attempt to.
5: Yep.
4: And when that photo is up, that video is uploaded onto our My Morning Crew Instagram, you can comment to win.
0: MMC.
4: You go in the draw to score yourself a ticket to Olivia Dean. Without further ado, Whana, tonight, Matthew, we're going to be Olivia Dean.

0: didn't get tickets, man, we'll just do a little pub crawl and do some karaoke.
1: We'll do a little Olivia Dean cover pop-up.
0: Tribute show.
2: At the car park. The warm-up act, is that?
0: Happy Friday, my father. Happy Friday.
3: Well,
2: now the first time.
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0: Sounds the same.
1: slightly different key, guys. Slightly different key.
0: Now you got some shout-outs on the text.
1: even your wife texting. Thank you, Sarah. She said I sound epic. Yeah.
2: Epic? What about us?
1: Thanks, Queen.
2: Someone goes, how can I report this to HR?
5: Post it on Bob. 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

Kia ora, kohone tēnei, he uri tēnei no kai tahu te whānau panui. Ngāti roa nui, me ngā rauru, this is my new waiata, All These Nights, featuring Rory Noble, who also produced this waiata we had, Wabruha on the Te Reo Māori translation. You're listening to my

0: Hornet and Rory Noble. Backyard beats for all these nights. Here on my home of the hottest of pop and R&B, Storm here from the My Morning Crew, hanging out with you, taking a look back at the week that was. Here with us, the My Morning Crew.
1: Miss the laughs, chaos and yarns? Here's what went down with the My Morning Crew this week.
2: Who cracked the joke at your lowest point? This is a thing, like, especially in your, like, tight circle of friends, that's where it feels like it's safe, but still, you're just like, you laugh, you cry, but you don't really catch feels.
3: Yeah.
2: And I just wanted to know if anybody else had gone through that scenario, just like the barber in Te Aritu burnt down and people were cracking jokes on the Facebook page.
0: I don't know if this is like the same, but when I got knee surgery and I had to basically had to be on the couch for about a week, the fourth day in, because I was really craving KFC, surprise, surprise, my mate he brought some KFC around, but he didn't bring it to me. He put it at the door and told me to walk to it, but I couldn't walk.
2: Oh,
3: because he goes,
0: oh, I just assumed you haven't been getting up. I thought you might want to do some exercise.
2: Brother,
0: no.
3: That's ruthless.
0: Bro, I was sad.
2: I've been looking online here. Look at these. My car got stolen. Told my brother, and he goes, wow, you said you wanted to get your steps up. So same.
0: Yeah, same.
2: I was at a mate's funeral, and my cousin leaned over and whispered, do you reckon his missus has already changed the Netflix password?
0: But these so are rude.
2: More. I failed my restricted for the third time. Dad picked me up and said, where to, passenger princess? Got made redundant. All my mates text and said, congrats on becoming a stay-at-home son. I'm 34.
0: I love you, my funder.
3: But you know what I like about that? I think it's like your friends not allowing you space to, you know, dwell. They just want you to have fun.
0: Wait, this text.
3: Someone said, I was at a funeral and I heard someone say, oh, she's going to miss out on GTA 6.
2: a lot of dumped ones. Got dumped by text, showed my mate. He reads it out and goes, it was actually pretty well written.
0: Maybe that's something we need to do. Look at how you got dumped.
2: Man.
0: Actually, I haven't been dumped in a while.
3: You've never been dumped, have you?
2: You're what, like a one and done guy. Didn't you marry your high school sweetheart?
0: I had a girlfriend in fourth form, and that was the last time I got dumped.
3: What, year 10?
0: I did not take that very well.
2: Did you guys say I love you down at the field?
0: Oh, no, we did that at McDonald's.
2: Do you reckon you could, at what age does love become real? Like, do you reckon you can be in love in year 10?
0: I was in love in year 11.
3: I always got told no.
2: Nah, I don't reckon.
3: Like, you don't actually feel love, know love, until you're an adult.
2: Yeah.
3: It's just puppy love, they used to say. It's puppy love.
2: Puppy love. Aaron, were you going to add to
4: I was just going to say, do you remember how our friend Clara got dumped?
2: Oh, that's right. Her man's went for a walk for 3 months.
4: Well, no, there was that. I mean, they were still together then, but they went to Coldplay together.
2: Yeah.
4: And then in the Uber ride on the way home, she got dumped.
2: Oh, that's right.
3: Yeah. After Coldplay, she probably had the time of her life.
4: The most emotional, euphoric concert ever.
2: Yeah. And then getting dumped in an Uber.
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0: Nicki Minaj and Lil Wayne, that one is High School. Here on Mine, your home of the hottest hip-hop and R&B. 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Every 6:40, we do That's Rank, where we rank from 5 to 1 on a particular category. This week, one of the episodes that we did was Bob, because Nixon had been running amok on the company Facebook network, so to speak. That one's called Bob. 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
0: The category for today is Bob. This has been an ongoing bit for about the last 24 hours. Nixon's been sent to HR because of Bob. It's a new Facebook thing that we're running at work that no one's now going to use because we don't like it anymore.
3: Pretty much, yeah.
4: I bought the light and fun to it.
0: Yeah.
4: And no one appreciated it.
0: They didn't like it. So here we go. Starting at number 5, let's get him off the chessboard. Bob the Builder.
4: Mm-hmm.
0: Done nice. And dusted. He is great. How about the tagline for MyFM? Hip Bob and R&B.
3: Nice.
4: I like it.
0: Number 3, I put an Uncle Bob, but not Bob Marley. It's, you know, once you throw that into the water, boom, Bob's your uncle. That phrase.
4: Yeah, right? Good. Yeah.
0: Uncle Bob. Number 3, one of my favorite things I love to get after a night out is a chicken kebab.
3: Mm-hmm. Nice. Okay.
0: And number 1, this could be a bit contentious. Don't come at me. It's just because it sounds great. The Mongol Bob.
3: Okay.
0: Is it at
3: when
0: number 1?
3: When you're married to the Bob, maybe it's a full-time job.
0: Classic. What do you reckon should be number 1, my final contextual force? Sorry, let's go.
3: Right, I would like to just reveal that Fernando is back, guys.
4: Fernando is back.
3: Yes. One of Nixon's best mates, is one of the most active members of That's Rank. All right, let's list through Fernando. So,
4: go.
3: Thingy my Bob. Carl said, Bobblecom.
0: Yeah, okay.
5: The full version of Bob, Robert.
4: Robert.
3: Oh, Robert. Yeah.
4: Racketeer.
0: Robert Racketeer.
5: Yeah, Bobby Racketeer.
4: Yeah, what about Boba Fett?
0: Good. Good from you. You knew that would hit me on my...
4: Bob Dylan.
0: Boba Fett.
3: Yeah. Oh, yeah, great.
4: Bob's Burgers.
3: Bob's Burgers, yep.
0: Bob did ba ba.
5: How creeps Bob. Ask for nudes on the internet. Bob's and Vagine.
3: What?
0: We don't know that term.
4: What in the niche is going on there?
5: Yeah. No, never mind. I've just heard about it.
3: Someone said Bob Amanu.
0: Yep, love it.
4: Yeah,
0: Bob Amanu, love it.
4: What about Bobbly?
0: Bobbly? Bobbly, like a bubble bath.
4: Nah, so I'll probably go do.
0: Oh, Bobbly. Oh, okay. Okay. Sorry, Aaron. What was that?
5: Someone texts through saying Bobby Boucher, the water boy.
4: Oh, yeah, good. Yeah.
0: Abdullah Ablongada.
4: Some of these are so problematic.
0: Yeah, that's good. He's back. Okay, I think we have some.
4: Oh, good. Mr. Bombastic.
3: Oh, Mr. Bombastic.
0: It's Mr. Bombastic. That's a fantastic. It's a brother.
4: Did you do
3: read from Fernando. Sorry.
0: Guys, this Ricky one Bobby? Is so good.
4: Lollipop.
0: Lollipop. Ricky Bobby. God, I don't know how I'm going to get number ones in here. Here we go. If they keep coming in, you can add in. But your number one so far is Thingamabob, the Bobulation, Bob Marley. Bob Goes the Weasel. What's the Boblem? Bobby from Theo Von. Bob at the Game. Bobblegum. Robert Rakete. Boba Fett. Bob. Bob Amanu. Bobably. Bobby Boucher. Boblematic. Mr. Bob-tastic. A Lollipop. And Ricky Bobby.
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0: Brent Faiyaz, Like It Was, here on Maya, your home of the hottest hip-hop and R&B. You got Stormy hanging out with you. I'm very aware that surely inflation has to impact the Tooth Fairy as well. We put the question out to the Maya whānau. What is the Tooth Fairy paying these days to the kids? For me, it was a gold coin donation, essentially. But maybe she makes a little bit more money. Let's find out.
1: Miss the laughs, chaos and yarns? Here's what went down with the My Morning Crew this week.
0: You know, leading into the voting, inflation's kind of like the big word that everyone likes to talk about, paying more taxes, yada, yada, yada. At some point, that's going to impact the Tooth Fairy. And that's what I'm trying to debunk today. Back in the early 2000s, the 90s, you chuck your tooth under the pillow, the Tooth Fairy give me at most $2. Depending on which parent's house I was staying at, could have been five.
2: It was normally historically a gold coin.
0: It was a gold coin.
3: Yeah, I feel like that's where the Tooth Fairy, I think she needs to keep it consistent across the board when it comes to all the rangatahi across, or all the tamariki across Aotearoa.
0: Yes. Mm-hmm.
3: So we've got a few people texting in about what they get. So it said that my girlfriend's little brother gets two.

0: range here?
1: I'm thinking it's $5 to $10 these days with inflation.
0: Yeah, with inflation.
2: I think that the exchange isn't international. It's giving the exchange as regional in New Zealand. The exchange on the money.
0: Artur's growing up in central Auckland.
2: Yeah, $10, buddy.
0: $10.
2: $10 minimum.
1: Tewfere might have to cough up $50 for Artur.
2: Yeah, you got to think
1: central
2: about
1: Central Auckland, come on now. Isn't that guy going to King's one day?
2: You know, Tooth Fairy and traffic as well. Probably have to get the congestion tax at some point. You're going to have to up that. So that's $10.
0: Speaking about schools, no, I wanted to send them to King's. Sarah wasn't having a bar of it.
1: Right.
0: We've kind of found middle ground with either St. Peter's or St. Kent's. Okay. Right? St. Kent's, $30,000 a year. That's crazy
1: chump
0: money.
1: Chump change for you, man.
0: Bro, name anybody that came from their school that did anything good. Did you solve the problem of cancer?
2: Okay, right.
0: Did you solve world poverty?
2: Artur could be the first.
0: Actually,
2: good and boy. I've seen your text. You'll be all right.
1: Can I just say? Few public schoolers right here.
0: Yeah, there's nothing wrong with public school.
2: Yeah. If I'm still in Auckland, James Cook.
0: Read some alumni, Aaron, from St. Kent's.
3: From St. Kent's, we have Christopher Luxon.
0: Oh, okay.
3: Well, there's a mix of people. Tamaiti Williams, Joe Rococo, Kristen Goodyear.
1: Oh, yeah. So yeah? A few rugby players and stuff.
2: A couple of rugby players. Soliasi Vinivalu.
0: Okay.
2: It's just a name I like to say from time to time.
0: All right, my final Tooth Fairy expectations. It's a note now, so it's between five and $10.
1: Yeah.
0: Okay, $5 and $10.
1: I think we'd be happy with that.
2: Or an iPad, apparently.
0: Or an iPad.
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0: off Kehlani's latest album. That one is Sweet Nothings here on My. You're on with the hottest of pop and R&B. Got Storm here hanging out with you. Taking a look back at the week that was. I kind of pushed the envelope, so to speak. Pushed the boat out a little bit too far. Seeing if I could get away with what we called the radio's most dangerous game, getting you to send through prank names. They could have been a little bit risky. This is how it all went down.
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0: Let's go! Oh, the world's most dangerous radio game is what we're about to play. And this is all based around those, like, prank names. Think like Bart Simpson when he's calling into Most 7 and be like, is Seymour Butts there? A little bit of a laugh. This is a meeting that actually went down in some sort of, like, local council. Mm. And so we're bringing it here to you, Maya Whānau. We've taken away the phones because I don't trust you to say it cleanly, so we'll do it for you. You can text me 463, those classic prank names. We're gonna say it slow, so we don't get in trouble.
3: Okay.
4: Oh,
0: here we go.
3: Who's going first?
0: I'll read out the first one just to set the scene.
4: Okay. I don't, yeah, I'm just gonna sit here and laugh.
0: This is a classic one.
4: Okay.
0: The first name, Hugh. Second name, Jess.
3: Okay.
0: Okay.
4: Hugh Jess.
3: First name, Dixie. Normus. Don't say the next one.
0: On the same vein, first name Harry, middle name P, last name Ness.
3: Okay. First name Lou, last name Sass.
0: Okay.
3: Lou, Sass.
0: First name Drew. That's it.
4: Hello.
0: First name Drew, second name Peacock. The bird.
3: Okay. Okay. Okay. First name Harry, last name Lahore. Harry Lahore.
0: First name Phil, like Nixon's father. Second name McCracken.
5: Yeah, we've heard that one.
3: Okay. Yes.
0: First name Jenna, last name Tools.
4: Okay. That's my troll one online.
0: Is that you?
3: So first name Holly, last name Shit.
0: First name Tess, last name Tickles.
3: Okay. First name Mahere, last name Pauls. Mahere.
4: Paul.
3: Pauls.
0: Are you there? There's one I don't want to say it just because I'm not too sure what it is, but it's the letter T, and then they're saying knee. Oh. I think they're talking about the size of someone's nether regions. I've just clicked on that one. This one's a nice sanitary one. Look, we're looking for first name Amanda, last name Hug and Kiss.
4: Amanda Hug and Kiss.
0: Aaron, there is one late text that has come through in regards to first name, last names. World's most dangerous radio game, so I'm going to read it now. First name Mapu, last name Sisoa. First name.
4: Read it. Full name.
3: Full name.
4: Say it out loud.
0: Mapusisoa.
4: Whoever takes that through, man, 10 points, bro. That's a good one.
3: Okay. Radio.
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0: on that track as well. That is Six a Party. That's me wrapped up. Before I get out of here, I'll give you one last little bit that we did this week with the My Morning Crew. I was kind of given the hobby of trying to figure out or learn a new language, so I tried. I learned a phrase, and you can play along right now. This is What That Language.
1: Miss the laughs, chaos, and yarns? Here's what went down with the My Morning Crew this week.
2: All right.
0: Tegan set me a mission because I have quite boring chores.
3: Hobbies. So I gave him a few suggestions. Things like try writing with the opposite hand. I said maybe pick a cloud, watch till it changes shape, and then name the new shape. You know, these were a few of the suggestions that I gave him. One of them was to learn to say a sentence in a language that no one around you speaks.
0: Yeah.
3: I mean, all of us in here, we speak English. You dabble in a bit of Samoan.
2: You dabble in Māori.
3: I'm a dabble in te reo Māori. Uh-huh. Aaron, you got anything? Oh, you dabble in a bit of Spanish. We've both got Duolingo streaks.
2: You got a Nepalese queen here as well.
3: So, as long as you don't speak one of these languages, no, there's a lot more to choose from.
0: It is none of the ones that you've just mentioned. Okay.
3: So you've learned a sentence.
0: I've learned a sentence.
2: And have we got to try and figure out what country it's from?
0: What country it is from.
3: What that language?
0: What that language?
2: Oh, it's okay. A little game. I love a game.
0: All right, here we go.
3: Okay.
0: The phrase is... And don't look at the text in case people text through. But you can text through and play at home. Play along at home.
2: Is it a real country or is this not the Game of Thrones language?
0: It sounds Game of Thrones, but it's not Game of Thrones.
2: Okay.
0: The phrase is Doisha Boyd.
2: Doisha Boyd.
0: Yeah. Doisha Boyd.
2: Doisha Boyd.
3: Doisha Boyd.
0: Doisha Boyd.
3: What does it mean?
0: It means I'm hungry.
2: Doisha Boyd.
0: Actually, it means I want some food, but yeah.
4: Is it Eastern European?
0: No, it's Western European.
2: Dushan Boyd.
3: I don't know.
0: Doisha Boyd.
3: I'm going to just get a map of Europe.
2: Germany.
0: Not Germany, no.
2: Dushan sounds really...
0: If you're playing along at home, feel free to text through 463. Where
3: Austrian?
0: Is
3: Austrian?
0: It's not Austrian.
2: Russian.
0: It's not Russian. Doisha Boyd.
2: Oh, no, it's Eastern, isn't it?
4: Is it Schweizerdeutsch? Swiss German.
3: Oh, no. I'm looking on the wrong side, aren't I?
0: You're on the wrong side.
2: Is it Finnish?
0: It's not Finnish.
2: Oh.
3: Okay.
0: Doisha Boyd. The reason why I have picked this language is because I'm confident you probably won't get it.
3: From Belgium.
0: It's not from Belgium.
3: Netherlands.
0: Not from Netherlands. Doisha Boyd. I'll tell you how it's spelt.
3: Czech Republic.
0: It's not the Czech Republic. It is spelt DW space I space EISIAU space BWYD. Doisha Boyd.
3: Denmark.
0: It's not Denmark.
4: Turkey.
0: It's not Turkey. Somebody actually in this vicinity has an affinity with it.
3: An affinity?
0: It's connected to this country. Yeah.
4: Greece.
0: Somebody here is connected with this.
3: Switzerland.
0: It's not Greece. Not Switzerland.
2: Monaco.
0: It's not Monaco.
3: Lithuania.
0: It's not Lithuania.
3: Croatia.
0: Croatia. No. Someone tell me when to rip something.
4: Portuguese.
3: And you said Western.
2: No, I've already said Finland.
3: Ireland.
0: Not Ireland. Some that have come through on the text, I can tell you, are wrong. It's not Holland, nor is it Portuguese or Finland.
4: Welsh.
0: Bingo!
2: And you're the Welsh one too, T.
3: Yeah, but I don't even know how to say my last name, so that's fine.
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Back out beats, Danelle Lewis, Word Up and Fortify for your Saturday morning here on your home of the hottest hip-hop and R&B. Ata Marie Aotearoa, good morning. No mai, kake mai, ki tō hōtaka o my weekend. Welcome on in to my weekend show, whānau. You got your girl Maya holding it down with you all the way through till 3 o'clock. And whānau, you know what I just learnt this morning when I came into the office? Scary thought, there's only 12 more weeks until Christmas. Yeah, you heard me right, 12 more weeks. And I don't know about you, but I feel like I need to start saving my pennies because that 12 weeks is going to come around real quick, whānau. Such an awesome show on the cards, but let's get back into your new music. Here's Adela, her latest, Nicole Kidman, on my...

0: 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It's some lucky day for you. No, we're fast. And whānau, I talked about earlier in the show, we are only 12 weeks away from Christmas, which also means summer is fast approaching, and Mai is helping you gear up for a summer in absolute classic style, Kiwiana style, with limited edition Mai X I Am Hope Stubbies. 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Just text HOPE to 463 for the link to shop. All thanks to I Am Hope, Gumboot Friday is getting young people in front of someone to talk to when they need it. On the way, in the next 3 minutes, I'm going to throw some Cardi B at ya, Coterie, and of course this track from Akon, which represents what I'm like at the gym at the moment, Nigel No Mates. If you want to hear that and more, make sure you keep it locked on Mai.
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0: My, your home of the hottest hip-hop and R&B, some Neo for you. Closer, big fan of that track and a big fan of that man. But did you know, if it wasn't for a trip to the laundromat, Neo would never have been Neo.
1: At this point, I'm at rock bottom. There's a laundromat around the corner from the apartment, and I would walk over there to wash clothes. And as I'm walking to this laundromat, I was just saying, this is all I had left. And Tango, my current manager, I'm walking this way. He's driving this way in a truck. Turns around in the middle of the street, comes back, stops me, starts talking to me. Mind you, I don't know this man from Adam. He could have put me in the car and killed me. I had no idea. But he's like, listen, hop in the car. I got a studio right over here. Just come meet some of my producers. Let's see what happens.
0: 3 months later, that man got a record deal. Thank you, Tango. Thank you, Laundromat. On the way, we've got Aaliyah, some Backyard Beats with House of Shem. But love me some Quail P. This one is Vacation Love on my.

0: This track is turning 26 this year. Out the gate, it's Aaliyah, Try Again, here on My, your home of the hottest hip-hop and R&B. Another big week on the My Morning Crew. And no doubt, Nixon says the most out-the-gate things, but I kind of agree with this one. We've been giving away a spa, and Nixon decides to read out some of the specs for it.
1: Damn, I'm just looking at it online.
2: 28 jets.
1: Yeah.
2: 1,100 litres capacity.
1: I want to sample it.
2: 5 adults, 3 islanders.
1: 2.
3: 3.5, maybe.
1: Once those feet start getting up.
0: You know what? He does say some of the most out-the-gate stuff, but I totally agree with that. A spa that's supposed to fit 5 adults, 3 islanders is 100% correct. It's like when you go into a lift and they say it's meant for like 18 people. Nah, bro. Nah, cuzzies, just 5 of us whores, eh? On the way in the next 3 minutes, we're going to take you back to the year 1994. Regulate on the way, Warren G and Nate Dogg. Make sure you keep it logged here on My.
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16: Regulators. We regulate any stealing of his property. We're damn good, too. But you can't be any geek off the street. Gotta be handy with the steel if you know what I mean. Earn your keep.

My, your home of the hottest hip-hop and R&B, Eve, Swizz Beatz, Tambourine, for your Saturday morning. And I don't know about you, Whānau, but every time I hear that track, it makes me believe that I should be shaking that behind. A, can I twerk? No. B, do I have any business doing that anytime I hear that song? No, but I'm going to be Delulu. And, you know, sometimes when you believe, you can achieve. If you're just locking into your My Weekend Show, Whānau, kia ora, no mai, hoki mai ki tō hōtaka. Welcome into the show. You got your girl, Maya, holding down the fort with you. And on the way up in the next four songs, if you didn't get Olivia Dean tickets, I'm going to tell you how you're going to survive next weekend. But let's get back into your beats. Here's Anderson .Paak and Cordae on My.

our beats, Sun and Water, Drop It Down here on my, your home of the hottest hip hop and R&B. Now, whānau, your girl Olivia Dean is heading up Te Waiorea Western Springs Bowl next Saturday, the 17th of October. If you've got tickets to go along, ka pai, stoked for you. If you're in the boat like me and you haven't, I'm going to give you a list on how we're going to survive next weekend. A, we're going to stay off all social media. No TikTok, no Instagram, none of that buzz, no Snapchat. We don't need that in our lives. We're going to also create our own fake festival lineup at home. Maybe some Bruno Mars, maybe some Beyonce, add some Olivia Dean in there. Let's just have a party at home with our own whānau and friends. If you have anything else to add to my list on how to not get FOMO, text it to 463. But

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1: 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This your boy Blast.
2: 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The

some OG Jason Derulo there. What you say? Here am I, your home of the hottest hip-hop and R&B. Now, I've given you the survival guide to surviving Olivia Dean's concert if you don't already have tickets, but now I'm going to let you know how you could potentially score yourself a double pass to her sold-out show going down next Saturday, the 17th of October at Te Waiorea Western Springs Bowl. Now, the My Morning Crew, they brought back a special, a limited edition of their Karaoke Friday yesterday. They sung this track, So Easy to Fall in Love, and now they're giving you the opportunity to win a double pass. Just text Olivia to 463 for the link to the video, comment on the post, and you're in the draw to see the gal herself live next weekend. Come on, whānau, you've got to be in it to win it. But let's get you back into the beats. On the way, we got Tupac and Justin Bieber. But here's Young Miami. Spend that on my.

0: Tim's, what you need here on my, your home of the hottest hip-hop and R&B. If you're just locking in, see my weekends. Kia ora whanau, welcome on in. On the way in the next 3 minutes, I'm going to take you back to the year 2003 with 50 Cent in the club. Now, I don't know about you, but in 2003, I would have been 6 years old, first or second year in primary school. I would have gotten rid of the Happy Meals at Macca's way back and would have been stuffing my face with a full-on Big Mac combo and maybe a 10-pack of chicken nuggets, extra sweet and sour sauce. What were you up to in the year 2003? That and so much more. So make sure you lock in here on My.
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2: It's time for That's Rank, guys. We're at countdown from 5 to 1 on a particular category. The word that we're picking today is air, A-I-R.
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2: Yeah.
0: Andrew said air, E-O-E.

0: My,
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2: Taku tāringi. I was wondering, like, if it's all good, but like, all good if not, but could I go out with the boys tonight?
3: Nah.
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0: My.
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0: an Akon throwback. Locked Up. Here on My, your home of the hottest hip-hop and R&B. Now, my whānau, if you're like me, you love yourself some nostalgia. You're a big fan of your sweet treats. You're a big back. Well, I've got the show for you because Netflix has just come out with a new reality show based on Charlie and the Chocolate Factory. It's called Wonka's Golden Ticket. And what I loved about this show, yes, it seems reality, but it's actually really fun. It's like a challenge show, and they're pretty much all fighting for $3 million cash prize. Have a listen.
1: Attention, attention. Sorting machine malfunctioning. 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
2: I just thought I was in a nightmare.
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3: Attend to the what?
4: The sorting machine.
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0: Honestly, that and so much more. If you want to watch that, head over to Netflix. It's called Wonka's Golden Ticket. And may I say, it has Gene Wilder, the original Willy Wonka from the very first movie, his voice as like their guide. Real cool. Let's get back into your new music. Here's Jhené Aiko, Kendrick Lamar, So Good on My.
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0: Bossman D-Lo featuring Megan Thee Stallion, Motion Party Remix here on my your home of the hottest hip-hop and R&B. On the way in the next three whānau, we got SZA, YG Marley, some Usher in the mix, and coming up in the next four songs, I'm going to let you know how you could score yourself a pair of Tims. All that and more, so make sure you lock in on my
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1: Oh. Yeah. Hello.
2: Hi.
1: Hi. Yeah. Can you guys take a radio jingle out of my brain?
2: Oh, you mean like a jingle extraction? It's our job to put advertising in there.
1: Well, okay. Well, what about something like a brain surgeon?
2: They'll probably just explain how repeat hearing puts things deep in your emotional memory, and I really don't think it's necessary. But yes, if you must, I do have the name of one.
1: Great. Sing it to me.
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Juvenile, Soulja Slim, that one is Slow Motion here on your home of the hottest hip-hop and R&B. All my fashionistas out there, all my music lovers, that's why you're here on MyFM. Are are mai o taringa. Come right here, give me your ear, because Mai and Timbaland are bringing the A to Z of Timbaland right here to Aotearoa, because this week, Nate, Randy and producer Neps from the My Home Run are putting the A to Z to the ultimate vinyl test. If you want to get into the draw to win a fresh pair of Tims and $200 cash, all you got to do is text Tims to 463, watch our latest video and comment below. 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All thanks to Timbaland, the A to Z of Timbaland. Every letter tells a story. On the way, we got some Burna Boy, but we're going to stick it back with your tūtonu mai, with your Māori, Waiata Māori. It's Te Waka. Subtribe featuring Casual Healing.

0: It's Plenty, Burna Boy, here on Your My Weekend. If you're just locking in, kia ora whānau, you got your girl Maya hanging out with you. On the way in the next three, though, I'm going to give you some Bruno Mars. Yes, he is coming here to Aotearoa. Oh, another person I wish was coming here to Aotearoa, Chris Brown's on the way, as well as a 2007 throwback with T-Pain and Young Jock on the way. So make sure you lock in. Here on My.
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